0: bend and roll with the bend and roll with the feeling of the flag that is waving in the black rose. Like ribbons of lace, bend and roll, and the white rose.
1: Mr.

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0: Sehr.
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0: You're right.
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0: by doing really bad things, you know, hurting people.
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0: 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Really good.
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And you see you?

Lauren Hill, Roberta Flack, Tony, Janet, Tierra Whack, Missy, Diana, Grace Jones, Aretha, Anita, Grace Jones, Helen Folasha, Day Adu, Jilly from Philly, I love you, boo. 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

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You know the truth, so let's talk about it. You sound confused, so let's talk about it. So what you wanna...

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Believed you every time when you said I shouldn't do this or that.

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Make up my birth playlist. Fuck it, I just want salsa. Thinking of my color Nova. Emotions hard to express. I'm late, got the best excuse. I can only fuck on my side. Not letting it fuck with my pride. Pregnant session, boys noise.